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1: 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We all produce waste in our daily lives. Things like food, waste paper, plastic bottles, wrappers and unwanted other materials are thrown away every day. But have we ever thought about where this waste goes and what happens to it? Waste management means collecting, separating, treating and disposing of waste properly. It helps keep our surrounding clean and also protects the environment. One of the simplest things we can do is separate waste at home and at school. Wet waste such as leftover food and vegetable peels, glass, metals, some plastic can be sent for recycling. So, how we can manage waste? We can follow 3 R's rule. First, reduce. Reduce the waste. Don't take extra polythene. Use both sides of paper. Say no to single use of plastic. Reuse. Reuse things. Use old notebooks for rough work. Use reusable water bottles instead of plastic ones. Recycle. Recycle waste. This is where our colorful bins come in. You must have seen dustbin around our schools with different colors, green and blue. Have you ever thought why? Green bins is for wet waste,

like food, fruit peels, leaves, this becomes compost. Blue bins is for dry waste, like paper, plastic, glass, metal. This can be recycled. In India, we produce more than 62 million tons of waste every year. Imagine how big that number is. But the good news is, we students can make a difference. We can segregate waste in our classroom. We can compost leaves from our school garden. We can make best out of waste in our art class. Waste is not waste until we waste it. A small step by us can make our school and our city clean and green. Thank you, everyone.

0: कर रहे हैं।
1: 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what happens to it? Waste management means collecting, separating, treating and disposing of waste properly. It helps keep our surrounding clean and also protects the environment. One of the simplest things we can do is separate waste at home and at school. Wet waste such as leftover food and vegetable peels, glass, metals, some plastic can be sent for recycling. So, how we can manage waste? We can follow 3 R's rule. First, reduce. Reduce the waste. Don't take extra polythene. Use both sides of paper. Say no to single use of plastic. Reuse. Reuse things. Use old notebooks for rough work. Use reusable water bottles instead of plastic ones. Recycle. Recycle waste, this is where our colorful bins come in. You must have seen dustbin around our schools with different colors, green and blue. Have you ever thought why? Green bins is for wet waste like food, fruit peels, leaves. This becomes compost. Blue bins is for dry waste like paper, plastic, glass, metal. This can be recycled. In India, we produce more than 62 million tons of waste every year. Imagine how big that number is. But the good news is, we students can make a difference. We can segregate waste in our classroom. We can compost leaves from our school garden. We can make best out of waste in our art class. Waste is not waste until we waste it. A small step by us can make our school and our city clean and green. Thank you, everyone.